You know that feeling when a song speaks to where you are? That doesn't have to end when you leave the car. The WPER app keeps encouragement with you all day long.

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1: Whatever's happening in your life right now, if it's stressing you, if it's giving you some kind of anxiety, surrender it. 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
2: Yeah. 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
1: Surrender is not giving up. 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

0: 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Just take a listen.
1: I think it's inspirational. 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It always plays the right song at the right time.
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Let God hit the reset button. 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
1: A moment with WPER chaplain Barnabas Piper.
0: One of the verses says this: What gift of grace is Jesus my Redeemer? There is no more for heaven now to give. He is my joy, my righteousness and freedom, my steadfast love, my deep and boundless peace. Now this is a beautiful and true verse, but there's a certain kind of person in this world who combines cynicism with pedantry, a particular kind of nitpicky contrarian. I am one of those people. This means that when I see lyrics like, there is no more for heaven now to give, my instinct is to find all the exceptions. It is, after all, a statement of superlatives and totality. Heaven could not give more. Really? Nothing? Really? Nothing. When Jesus emptied himself by taking the form of a servant and being found in human form, he humbled himself by becoming obedient to the point of death, even death on a cross, as Philippians 2 tells us. He was the most that our Father in heaven could give. Jesus is the fulfillment of all promises. He is the resolution to all evil. He is salvation for all sinners who simply believe. He is our ongoing advocate and intercessor, bringing us close to our Father. And Jesus is the superlative who gently and inexorably smothers cynicism in love and beauty.
1: Author, speaker Barnabas Piper is a pastor at Emmanuel Nashville. For his books and resources, visit WPER.org.
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You're encouraging WPER.

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When the day feels heavy and your thoughts won't settle, pause for a moment. 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

0: On the night you're falling all to pieces, you can bring your lonely heart to Jesus. 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
1: I've been listening with the LGL station for about the last 5-6 years now. I've just really enjoyed the music. You know, when I'm listening to it, I can feel God's presence. When I'm in a very bad mood or very down about something, it just takes me right out of it.

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1: It's Crazy Money Day. Hi, I'm Chuck Bentley with My Money Life from Crown. 23-year-old Anthony Ondo is a senior studying sustainable business. He leads his school's apiary program, which enables students to attend hands-on workshops in beekeeping. Ondo is a committed beekeeper. He doesn't consider it work. It's his passion. He manages a 50-hive apiary in western Pennsylvania. Harvesting and selling honey helps him pay for college tuition, and he's made a profit ever since he started. A friend introduced him to the business when asking him to help his grandfather, a beekeeper in his 80s. The friend was moving away and knew the elderly man needed help lifting heavy bee boxes. Ondo was given an old suit with holes in it, and he was stung within the first 10 seconds. Even so, he fell in love with the work. He says that initial fear and excitement connected him with nature. He admires bees and their hive mentality. He believes it correlates with how we can conserve and steward the land we're living in. Ondo says, and I quote, "I like to work, and I think what I'm doing is important. If you do something you love, you never work a day in your life. I feel that way with these bees." Well, we too can find purpose in our work when viewed as service to God. Ordinary responsibilities take on deeper meaning when offered to the Lord. Enjoying work often begins with appreciating it as a gift, an opportunity to serve others, and a way to glorify God through diligence, excellence, and faithfulness. For 5 decades, God has touched countless lives through Crown's outreach. Join the celebration with a gift of gratitude. Just go to crown.org/radio and give a gift of $50 or more to spread the multiplication of faithful stewards.

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Take a breath, refocus your heart, and notice God's goodness in the everyday moments with your encouraging WPER.

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In Isaiah 43:19, God says, "Behold, I am doing a new thing." 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
1: Oh, totally. Like if we were paying for gas and Slurpees and snacks, you know, standing at the Wawa in line and we see you, what's the first thing you ask somebody?
0: What's going on?
1: Right. So just answer that. I mean, of course, we want to hear the rest of the story, but answer what's going on in a little five-word sentence.
0: Now, this is our friend Laura, by the way, reminding you that we love connecting with you and, and playing Five Word Friday here each and every Friday, but you can also play at home.
1: Home game is fun too.
0: With your own family and friends like Laura did. Go ahead, Laura.
2: I used that on my son just the other day to hope to, you know, start a conversation.
0: Yeah.
2: I picked him up from work and I asked him how his day was going. And I said, before you answer, you got to give me five words on giving me an overall on how your day at work was. And he looked at me and he goes, I don't want to answer. And then he stopped and he started giggling and he counted on his hands and he goes, I answered that. I don't want to answer. And we just had a really, you know, fun time talking about Five Word Friday.
0: Oh,
1: that's awesome.
2: Keep up the good work with the Five Word Friday. I love it.
0: You made our day, Laura. Thank you.
1: And she's got the home game going.
0: Yes, the home version. Even better.

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1: I wake up in the morning and put WPER on, and it really means a lot. I love the radio station. I play it in my car. It means a lot just hearing the stories and the testimony. So thank you so much for what you guys

0: Now, there's some you showcase for everyone to see. Others you've thrown in a box or something, and you've pretty much forgot you even had them. The souvenir that you picked up somewhere that you traveled in Virginia or even beyond. Hey, good morning. You're with Eric and Heather. I say pictures also are kind of like souvenirs.
1: Our friend Nancy's taken that to the whole new level. Nancy's mom is 93. She started asking everybody to bring her a rock from somewhere they visited and to write on the back of them where they visited, who it was. And she said it's kind of cool because mom's got rocks from Paris to Texas to Norway and Alaska. And there's always a story, but it works for everyone. And you have a basket full of memories.

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1: Hi, we're Erica and Heather. We really do appreciate being able to share the morning with you.
0: And never take it for granted that you make it possible for us to be here. Not just Heather and I, but the entire WPER team.
1: Yeah.
0: This radio ministry that God has raised up, you support, and we're thankful for that.
1: Yes.
0: Know this, when you give, you are impacting lives.
1: Oh my goodness. In ways you can't imagine.
0: Jacqueline and Marvin give monthly. They're in Manassas. Aww. Doug and Kim in North Chesterfield, also monthly givers. Robin's got it covered in South Chesterfield. Aww. 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We're thankful for monthly givers. That is the sustaining, the backbone of making sure the hope and encouragement is there each and every day. 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
1: Hi there, we're Eric and Heather. Thanks for letting us hang out with you.
0: As you navigate traffic this morning, you go around some construction zones, some road widenings, that kind of a thing,
1: right, the Jersey walls.
0: VDOT doing its very best to get projects done and done on time. That's the cool thing about projects with the state. They have a target date in mind, a goal. Wouldn't it be great if the same applied to home projects? If you just said, hey, this is the kitchen renovation is going to be done by October. Wouldn't that help?
1: Yeah, that would help a whole lot. Because you know what we end up doing in our house?
0: Oh, it's open-ended. This is the problem.
1: This is literally my problem.
0: How do you handle home projects?
1: I have a hard time getting started on a project. So I'll get started on it and then I realize I'm kind of like at an impasse, so I'll start a second project. And then I work on that project and work on that project. And then when I get to a really critical point, I'll remember what I wanted to do with the first one. So I'll go back to that one with the second big one looming over my head. And then I'll just keep going and the stress just, and then nothing gets done. Ta-da!

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Rest in His faithfulness. At Your Encouraging WPER, we invite you to turn your heart back to what's good and true.

0: prayers.
1: So glad you are spending part of your day with your encouraging WPER mm-hmm. as much time as you can. Not yep. to sound greedy in any way. We're just here to encourage you.
2: Each and every day. Hey, we're Eric and Heather. Thanks for letting us just hang out with you.
1: And to be able to pray for you too. Yes. It's big to us. We believe in the power of prayer here.
2: Oh, do we ever. And so it would be an honor to be able to pray for you or with you in something. And the easiest thing to do, there's a prayer wall at WPER.org. You can get a ton of people praying for you. It's moderated constantly. So this is the cool thing. If you need to post it a little bit more anonymously, you can do that. You can even get email updates when somebody prays for you.

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2: 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His dad, Dennis. Dennis, Scott wants to say thank you for all the times that you've been there at all the sporting events and the endless hours throwing catch in the yard till you could barely see the ball, for being the man who taught him how to fix so many things and the first person that he calls when he gets stuck on new projects. Today he says, happy birthday. He loves you, Frog Face, from your favorite youngest son. Happy 81st birthday, Dennis, and thanks again, Scott, for being today's sponsor.
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0: lifting up the name of Jesus. That's what happens here every day on Your Encouraging WPER. You're with Eric and Heather. And as you get your day started, you've got a lot going on. Maybe you keep a to-do list. You know, in the Bible, there's a section where there's a bunch of verses. They're like 1, 2, 3 words, some of them. All of a sudden, I'm like, that looks like a to-do list.
1: That's awesome.
0: And it's the greatest to-do list. If you start at verse 16 and 70, rejoice always.
1: All right.
0: Check. Pray continually.
1: All right.
0: Give thanks in all circumstances. For this is God's will for you in Christ Jesus. It goes on and on and on, but it's like the perfect to-do list for every day. This is

0: mercy me, on your encouraging WPER. Hey, good morning. We're Eric and Heather.
1: Well, glad you're listening on a five-word Friday.
0: Yes!
1: If you know, you know. If you're new to WPER, here's what a five-word Friday is. Just tell us what's happening in your life and put it in a five-word sentence to start.
0: That's really it. Just summarize everything that's going on. Get your little five-word sentence together, your five-word summary sentence, and then give us a call, 877-859-9737.
1: That's what our friend Aaron is doing this morning. Thank you for calling. What are your five words on this five-word Friday, my brother?
2: Celebrating a great life lived. For a funeral, but she was just so instrumental in the church. And, you know, I'm a younger man myself. I'm 37, and she's just was so pivotal with asking me how I'm doing and making me want to come back to church.

0: was God moving through the music? Just take a listen.
1: I think it's inspirational. It keeps your thoughts where they need to be. It always plays the right song at the right time.

0: This is your encouraging WPER.
1: Well, hi, we're Eric and Heather. Thank you so much for letting us share part of the day with you.
0: When you go to the grocery store, you see the 12 items are less lame.
1: Mm-hmm.
0: There's a lot of controversy around that. Some people exceed it.
1: Yes, if and you always see someone that's got a little more than 12 items.
0: It never really bothers me.
1: Ooh.
0: Until I'm in a hurry. And then I'm like, come on.
1: Come on.
0: We got 26 items over there. Come on. I'm just being honest.
1: Hilarious.
0: Here's the thing. I know grocery stores, retail outlets could fix it instantly.
1: Okay.
0: And I'll tell you how.
1: Oh.
0: It's a machine. The thing cuts off when it hits 12 items. No matter what.
1: I love that.

When the day feels heavy and your thoughts won't settle, pause for a moment. Take a breath, refocus your heart, and notice God's goodness in the everyday moments with your encouraging WPER.

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0: So glad you're listening to your encouraging WPER. You're getting going this morning with Eric and my friend Heather.
1: Sometimes when we look at facts, we fail to see that there's two sides of that, right? So if they say 30% chance of rain today, we're like, oh, but that means there's a 70% chance of sunshine.
0: It's
1: right?
0: All how you look at things, isn't it?
1: So you scroll through your feed for like a nanosecond and it's all negative, negative, negative, negative. And I don't know if you've seen this, but changes in your brain happen when there's trauma or tragedy or something happens, you know, grief.
0: Yeah.
1: And they all talk about, oh, this will change the brain.
0: And it probably does.
1: Absolutely.
0: To some extent. Yeah.
1: But what we fail to look at is so does healing. Healing changes your brain.
0: So true.
1: Healing from trauma, healing through grief, healing through a job loss, or I mean, there's so much that yes. Your brain can be changed and the way you think can be changed, but it can also be changed for the good if you just let Jesus take the wheel.

0: All right, another beautiful day across Virginia. Thank you for choosing your encouraging WPER. My name is Eric. This is Heather.
1: So if you're hanging out on the socials, please hang out with us there too. Just search WPER.
0: I want to encourage you.
1: Every day we hope to encourage you, maybe make you giggle.
0: There's enough discouragement.
1: Absolutely. So WPER, just follow us. And you know, one thing that will completely discourage me, not every day, but it did this morning.
0: What's that?
1: You know how like Facebook does those, hey, memories, 5 years ago you were doing this.
0: Yeah, typically it's good. Why? What happened?
1: I apparently wear this shirt a lot because in the memories, I'm wearing this exact same shirt. So...

0: WPER, you make it possible to share encouragement.
1: It means a lot to our whole family. We all listen to it. Every one of us has been encouraged by you guys, and it's just a blessing to know that each morning we can listen to you guys as we're driving to work for school.

0: 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That's what it's all about here at Your Encouraging WPER.
1: Good morning. We're Eric and Heather, and we love hanging out with you.
0: You've got someone in your life who does something special for you, and then they do it again.
1: Yeah.
0: And again.
1: Right.
0: And you're like, this person's a hero to me.
1: Mm-hmm.
0: We highlight Virginia's hometown heroes. You could be the next one.
1: Yes, or you could nominate the next hometown hero, someone that's done something, and in your eyes, they've earned that hero status, whether or not they have a cape, right? You can always nominate a hometown hero. 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

0: Oh, you get hope and encouragement every day here when you listen to Your Encouraging WPER. You're with Eric and Heather.
1: You want to feel special.
0: We all do.
1: And sometimes it's the little teeniest of things that make you feel special.
0: It honestly, in most cases, doesn't take much.
1: Not at all. And like, think about like, when you go out to eat, you know, you're at a restaurant and your server's an older, like grandma type, and she calls you Shug or sweetheart or hun, right? You're like, oh, I feel so special.
0: Yeah.
1: Or like you know, you meet someone from Australia, you know, and they're like, all right, mate. And you're like, oh my goodness, you called me mate. I'm a friend.
0: It's the truth though.
1: It really is. And the pinnacle for me.
0: Yes.
1: Is when I meow at a cat that I don't know and it meows back at me.
0: Oh, you've

0: was God moving through the music? Just take a listen.
1: Praise God for y'all. If it wasn't for y'all, my days wouldn't be happy. The way that God lets you inspire my heart at the very time I need to hear, all the songs that you guys play are just so beautiful. I'm telling you, y'all are all so precious. Y'all are our family.

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1: Eric and Heather, thank you for letting us tag along with you today.
0: Of all the apps you have on your phone, I mean, they're pretty useful. You have them there for a reason.
1: Exactly.
0: Insta, Facebook, your favorite restaurant, the places you shop, your calendar, you got to have them.
1: Right.
0: The WPER app is good for a lot of reasons.
1: Oh, my word.
0: If you have it on your device, you already know. There's a long list. I would say one is really important, and that's connecting with you.
1: Yes.
0: That's the reason I have it.
1: Well, you can text right into the studio through the WPER app.
0: If you haven't downloaded the app yet, we're missing you.
1: We
0: want to connect with you. And that's easy to do. 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

0: Hey, take a moment. Just breathe. Celebrate the goodness of God, all the blessings he pours out into your life. You got a story? Share that if you would.
1: Please. Hi, we're Eric and Heather on Your Encouraging WPER. The reason sharing your story is so important, I read somewhere that you become part of somebody else's guidebook, right? And I saw a post that put it perfectly, because when you walk out of the fire and then go back in with water, who's still, for the people who are still in it and still need it, especially when you bring them the hope and the encouragement of Jesus by sharing your story. Wow. I mean, there's someone right now who's going through exactly the thing you went through and didn't think anybody could relate. And that's why sharing your story is so important, because we can point people to the reason we made it through.
0: All glory to God in the end, of course. 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It's going to encourage someone else.

In Isaiah 43:19, God says, "Behold, I am doing a new thing." That's a powerful promise of renewal. It's time to reset your faith as God creates new paths for your life. You're encouraging WPER.

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2: Well, hi, we're Eric and Heather. We love hanging out with you any part of the day that we can, but especially on a Friday because we play Five Word Friday.
1: Here's how you play. You just tell us what's going on in your life, but put that in a five-word sentence.
2: It's harder than you think, but it's more fun this way.
1: It is. And then let us know. You can share through the WPER socials or through the app.
2: Oh, absolutely. You can text us right through the app or chime in on the socials. Mark is on the socials. And we're not sticklers on the five words.
1: No, his are four. Yeah, that's fine. What's he got?
2: Let the fun begin.
1: Yes, Mark.
2: Yes. Bring in the fun.
1: Where's the fun? Because we'll let it start.
2: Oh, Michelle, I feel this 100%
1: to my core. What are her five words?
2: Trying to find the balance.
1: Well, we're in it together.
2: Yes, we are.
1: We're all in this.
2: Sister, I feel that.
1: Once in a while, I feel like I get close to it, and then I'm like off balance immediately.
2: Never mind. Yeah, it's that constant drum of circus music in my head that keeps me. Yeah.
1: That's solid. Thank you, Michelle, for sharing on this Five Word Friday at your encouraging WPER.

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0: Sometimes when you're looking for the source of your stress, it can unfortunately be looking at you in the mirror.
1: Right there in front of you or on your computer screen. They say if you want to reduce stress in your life, stop bookmarking everything. Don't have so many open tabs on your mobile device or your, you know, your computer or whatever. Close those tabs because that will reduce stress. Subconsciously, you think, oh, I'll save and I'll read this later. Next thing you know, you get how many? Because Heather's famous for this. How many you got open right now?
0: I have four separate windows because each one is a different subject. And in those, one, two, three, four. Yeah, okay. There's probably more than a dozen tabs in each window.
1: Let's measure your level of stress. Go ahead and close one.
0: I'm fine, Eric. I'm fine. Everything's fine.
1: Eric and Heather with you on your encouraging WPER. And another way to reduce it, keep listening to WPER. Come on.

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0: Hey, it means a lot that you would be listening to Your Encouraging WPER. Really, appreciate you being there. My name's Eric. This is my friend, Heather.
1: I hope you still daydream. Maybe every now and again, just kind of wander off mindlessly for a second.
0: I would say multiple times a day.
1: Oh, I don't know about you, Heather.
0: See? But
1: well, you know, I was thinking at a stoplight, just kind of lost in thought. And I thought, you know, I really wish I could just be that load of clothes in the dryer. Sit in a real nice, warm, quiet space.
0: Okay.
1: And then everybody would ignore me for like a week.

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2: 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His dad, Dennis. Dennis, Scott wants to say thank you for all the times that you've been there at all the sporting events and the endless hours throwing catch in the yard till you could barely see the ball, for being the man who taught him how to fix so many things and the first person that he calls when he gets stuck on new projects. Today he says, happy birthday. He loves you, Frog Face, from your favorite youngest son. Happy 81st birthday, Dennis, and thanks again, Scott, for being today's sponsor.
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3: When I lost everything, my toys, my bed, even my toothbrush, I wanted to cry. But then a bunch of people in red shirts showed up. They didn't just help me, they helped Mom and Dad too. I don't know what we would have done if God's pit crew hadn't shown up. And they need your help. 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

0: Jamie McDonald, desperate. Maybe that's how you're feeling this morning.
1: Yeah, just breathe. Sometimes that's about all you can do in a day, it feels like.
2: Absolutely.
1: Eric and Heather with you at Your Encouraging WPER. If that's how you're feeling today, I'm a little tired today. You know, one of those weary days where like, yeah. I know I'm going to get through it. I've got God's help, but I got to keep reminding myself of that.
2: Because it's easy to get overwhelmed or feel like things are way out of your control. And it's just, it's overwhelming.
1: It can be. So what do you do in a situation like that?
2: Right.
1: Stand on his promises. I love the verse out of Psalms. He is my rock and my salvation, my stronghold. I shall not be shaken.

0: They've always said you can't please everyone, but I think we're getting a little bit closer, especially when it comes to the food you eat.
1: Hey, we're Eric and Heather on your encouraging WPER.
0: So Heather, tell them about this.
1: So you know those freestyle machines, those Coca-Cola freestyle machines, and you can get like over 6 jillion different flavors of sodas, right?
0: Vanilla this, cherry that.
1: Right.
0: Lime flavored.
1: Soda diet, right, anything. Well, Heinz is now on the bandwagon, and they're going to start rolling out machines just like this, only for ketchup, in certain restaurants and movie theaters.
0: So you go to a restaurant, you get your hot dog or your hamburger, and you're like, I don't want regular ketchup. I want
1: mango ketchup.
0: For
1: right?
0: real.
1: So because so many people have been asking Heinz for different sweet ketchup offerings or savory or different twists, they're like, okay, let's try this out. But the cool part is, they're going to figure out which are the most popular flavors and then start bottling that.
0: Genius.
1: It is genius. But if you've ever been to a restaurant where the line is backed up just to get a soda.
0: Uh-huh. Get ready.
1: Uh-huh. Yeah. Every middle schooler on the planet, 6 cups of ketchup.
0: I'll be over here alone in the mustard line.

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1: I've been listening ever since y'all started. It's very positive. 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

0: So good to be together with you again. 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
1: Yes, it is a five-word Friday, and we are so excited because five-word Friday is the day we get to celebrate all the things that are going on in your life. 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Put it in a little five-word sentence and then give us a call. 877-859-9737.
0: Christine from Fredericksburg, what are your five words on this five-word Friday?
2: Shopping spree with my sister. It's going to be fun.
3: Nothing like a good shopping spree.
1: Exactly.
2: Oh, yes. I'm just helping. I'm going along for the laugh. I don't need anything.
0: The question is, when does it begin and how long do you stay in the shopping spree mode?
1: Right.
0: That's my...
2: That's up to my sister, okay, because she's driving the boat today.
0: What I'm hearing here, Christine, is that you're doing it with your sister. You get to have fun with her.
2: Yes. Yes, I do. We're going to have fun. All the

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Don't focus on regrets. Let God hit the reset button. Your encouraging WPER.

0: There's a lot of summer left, and you're invited to be part of the fun at the next WPER Movie Night, Friday, August 7th at Fredericksburg Christian School. 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

0: Love to connect with you, and thank you for sharing part of your life with us, especially those little things that you say, very important things that you say, to your pet on the way out the door in the morning.
1: Hey, we're Eric and Heather. Thanks so much for listening to Your Encouraging WPER. We want to know what those things are that you say to your pet, because obviously your pet is so special. No matter what kind of pet you have, if it's a gecko or a mm-hmm. skink or a skunk right. or a snake.
0: You're leaving for the day and you leave them with what message? This is our friend Tony through the WPER app.
2: Well, my dog has a little bit of separation anxiety, so she's sitting right here already shaking because she knows I'm going to leave.
0: No.
2: So I usually tell her, I say, okay, Becky, you have a job to do today. You've got to guard the house. Don't let any strangers in. You're going to be fine. And there's a lot of days where I can say, and don't worry, you're only home for an hour. Daddy's coming home really soon. He'll be with you all day.
1: Love it.

Ever hear a song on your encouraging WPER and think, I needed that today? Now you can tell us. Download the WPER app to text the studio, vote on songs, and be part of what happens here every day.

0: God did it. That's Micah Tyler on Your Encouraging WPER. You're with Eric and Heather. Now, believe it or not, everyone has at least one comfort movie that they've watched over and over again for an average of about 30 times. Now, look, comfort movie or just movie I really like. I've watched a lot of, I love movies. Maybe you do, too. I've watched a lot of movies and I've watched them again and again and again. 30 times, though?
1: Oh, dude.
0: Not in a million years.
1: You never have?
0: No, maybe not even close to 20.
1: Look, seriously, I probably saw the movie Cars. Actually, I didn't see it. I heard it.
0: Okay.
1: At least, if not 100 times, if not more. My son was itty bitty when that movie came out.
0: Yeah.
1: And he loved it. And so we had a van that had a DVD player. And I could just reach up and press play and keep driving. So I've heard the movie.
0: Okay, well, that's
1: potentially a jillion times. If that movie is on, he and I will like look at each other, almost cry, and we have to watch it. It's like we feel compelled to watch that movie because it does just bring both of us such incredible comfort.

0: 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Just take a listen.
1: Whenever I turn the radio on in the morning and I'm on my way to work, and it's like exactly what I need to hear. It seems like every time.

0: This is your encouraging WPER.
1: Hey, we're Eric and Heather. Thank you so much for letting us share the day with you.
0: Well, it's an honor to be able to be here to encourage you. That's what we do, because we know if you're anything like us, there are some days where you just don't feel it.
1: Yep.
0: You feel like giving up. You feel like I cannot go on. Mm-hmm. Life becomes overwhelming.
1: And you know, in those moments, it's amazing to me how God will use different people or even songs to reach right into where you are to remind you that he sees you and he's got you.
0: And his word too.
1: Yes.
0: I'm reminded of the verse in Isaiah, I am he who will sustain you. He's there for you. He will carry you.

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0: In Louisa this morning, King George, Glen Allen, wherever you're listening to your encouraging WPER. Hey, thank you for being there. I'm Eric. This is Heather, your encouraging WPER morning show. So you come home from a long day of it. You sit down, you're watching television, and maybe this has happened to you. It happened to our friend Paula, who said when she sat down to watch television the other night, the ads came on, you know, right. The commercials.
1: Of course.
0: And after about the third one, she started looking for the skip ad thing on her
1: phone. Right on the remote, like, where is that?

0: They call them comfort movies because people watch them over and over and over again. They say the average for a comfort movie for a person, 30 times.
1: Those are rookie numbers.
0: Eric and Heather with you on your encouraging WPER. Heather watches movies. You and your family.
1: We like to watch movies.
0: 30 sounds like an enormous... Listen, I love movies too, but I don't get past 10 or 11, maybe 12 times on a movie I really... Listen... There's some great movie, but 30 times? This is our friend Nikki checking in.
2: Got a movie that I've been watching for years over probably like 50 times, actually.
0: Over 50?
1: See, I'm loving this. Thank you for being part of the Overwatching Movies team.
0: Before you name the movie, what is it about the movie that makes you want to keep coming back knowing how it starts and how it ends?
2: I think it's a childhood memory. I think it's comforting, but it's also a Christmas movie, so I think that plays a lot into it.
0: Okay, yep. Yeah. Christmas movies are kind of in their own category. Of what is it then?
2: Okay, well, I got two. So, I mean, these are kind of equal level of movies, but Home Alone.
1: Mm-hmm. Of course, right?
2: Mm-hmm. Everybody loves that one. You can quote it. And then A Christmas Story.
0: All right. Well, but again, 50 times?
1: Well, think about this. You know, at Christmas time, A Christmas Story, right, is on repeat on one of those channels every year. So no matter where you are in the movie, you just sit down and pick it up. So you've probably watched it at least 30 times, not even really knowing it.

0: Is God moving through the music? Just take a listen.
1: I've listened to you guys since day one. You are the ones that keep me focused on the Lord. My kids have commented how I always seem to be so happy and they don't understand it. And part of the reason is because of you. Thank you for everything you do.
2: Oh.

0: If somebody asked you right now, can I pray for you? What would you say to them? And if they were asking me, I'd say, please. Yes, I've got a list of things that I've been praying about, and I'll take all the prayer I can get. So if you've got something that you need prayer for, we would love to be able to pray for you here at Your Encouraging WPER.
1: Absolutely. There's a ton of ways to do it. I mean, we have a prayer wall on our website at WPER.org.
0: And here's the cool thing about that. Like when somebody pray, like you ask for prayer for something, and you can see that somebody's prayed for you or multiple people.
1: It's really neat. It's really neat. So that's one option. If you're not necessarily sure about putting something out there for everybody to see, you can send us a direct message through any of the socials or even through the WPER app, and that'll stay right here with your WPER family and know that we will be praying.

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0: Oh, you did the right thing choosing to listen to your encouraging WPER right now. Thank you for doing that. My name is Eric. This is my friend Heather. When your smoke alarm, your smoke detector goes off, you know it.
1: Yeah, that you ain't sleeping through that.
0: If you're awake, you know it.
1: Woo.
0: Normally, it's a kitchen thing. And a friend of mine, Michaela, was saying that her smoke detector is really just a bad cooking detector.
1: I love it because it's so true. It got so bad in our house. We went to one of those restaurant supply outlets and got the longest handled wooden spoon we could find. And we knew it was going to go off. Oh, rice is boiling. 3, 2, 1, boop. And we just keep hitting it with that spoon.

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0: It is encouragement for you in Warrenton and Mechanicsville and wherever you're listening to your WPER this morning. And do you know how I know it's an encouragement? Because Cindy lives in Warrenton. She makes it possible for WPER to be there. And Christopher also lives in Mechanicsville.
1: Yes.
0: And he's making it possible for your WPER to be on, encouraging you. 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
1: Yeah, because it aligns with their values and it really supports what they want to do. 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

Oh, that is Zach Williams, Wait For Me, on Your Encouraging WPER. Hey, I'm Teresa. You know, there are small blessings in days that you just have to remember to thank God for. And for me, you know, when you go do regular lab work, I don't know if anybody else has the intelligent veins. That's what I call them. They're smart. They love to roll away from the needle no matter what, right? And there is this one guy. He is absolutely amazing. I'm so glad God brought him into my life, basically. When I started seeing the doctor I'm seeing, and this guy, he works in the lab every time. And I know that it's hard because we always have to get it out of my hand, which is never fun. But I got to tell you, God gave that guy a gift, and I'm so thankful he's in the field he's in and in the doctor's office that I go to. I'm grateful. Is it miserable? Yes, but I'm in such less misery because he is so good at what he does. Thank God for people who are just simply good at what they do. Here's Katie Nicole, My God Can, on Your Encouraging WPER.

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1: I've been listening to you guys since you pretty much started. It's positive and it's just uplifting, and I need that.

Because he lives. That's Matt Maher on your encouraging WPER. I'm Teresa. Well, I hope you've got a great weekend in mind as we kick off August. Anybody else? Just, you know, years flying by. Tomorrow's August 1st. No big deal, right? My son will have a birthday on August 3rd. And I always say this day, I was already in the hospital all those years ago. And we were praying, Lord, let this child come on. And literally, I was in there for 5 days before I had my son. And so I look back and I'm like, yep, nope, this is a great day to celebrate. As I look back, he is my first. And to think about all those years ago, the anticipation, and I still have that anticipation for his birthday on August 3rd, but to celebrate, man, all that God has done through the years, how fast these years pass. So I want to savor every one of them, especially, man, these last few years. I don't know if you feel it, but it feels like they're flying by. And I don't want life to fly by like that. I want to pause and savor the moment. So I hope you've got some plans to kick off the new month in a wonderful way, but also to not let this time fly by. Let's put the brakes on a little bit and actually enjoy.

0: There's someone in your life that you think of as a hero. Your kids, your friends, your neighbor. It's Virginia's hometown hero from your encouraging WPER. 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
1: Thanks to Scott Schick for being today's sponsor. Scott is sponsoring this day to wish a very happy 81st birthday to the greatest earthly father that he has the pleasure of calling dad. His dad, Dennis. Dennis, Scott wants to say thank you for all the times that you've been there at all the sporting events and the endless hours throwing catch in the yard till you could barely see the ball, for being the man who taught him how to fix so many things and the first person that he calls when he gets stuck on new projects. Today he says, happy birthday. He loves you, Frog Face, from your favorite youngest son. Happy 81st birthday, Dennis, and thanks again, Scott, for being today's sponsor.
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stars go dim with Holy on Your Encouraging WPER. I am Teresa. Well, happy Friday. I am so grateful just for moments where we can pause and you hear a song like that and it makes you feel good because you know we've got a God that's holy. And then you think about how many times Jesus has been there for us, even when we were too stubborn. Okay, maybe I'm just speaking for me. But I have a feeling I got a few friends out there the same way. So stubborn that we didn't ask him or wouldn't ask him. Or quite frankly, maybe at some point we didn't even know to ask him. But there was Jesus. Jesus defending us, fighting for us, shaking his head probably sometimes while protecting us and loving on us even before we knew. I'm telling you, God is so good. And on this beautiful Friday, I hope you'll just take a moment and look back over your life and see how many times there was Jesus, and he still is here for you and I. And that is something, no matter how your day might be going, to just say, God, thank you for always being there. This is Zach Williams on Your Encouraging WPER. Every time.

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1: When the day feels heavy and your thoughts won't settle, pause for a moment. Take a breath, refocus your heart, and notice God's goodness in the everyday moments with your encouraging WPER.

Oh, it really is amazing grace. That's Phil Wickham and Crowder on Your Encouraging WPER. Well, there is a gentleman who knows all about God's amazing grace showing up for him. And this story actually comes out of Richmond. And he was riding his bike and had cardiac arrest. Now, thank God there was a young man by the name of Mateus who watched this happen. And he ran over and immediately he called 911 because John, the guy that fell off the bike, was unresponsive. And he said, he's turning blue. What do I do? And the 911 worker, she walked Mateus through how to do CPR. And he continued to do CPR until the paramedics arrived just a few minutes later. And they worked on John for another 15 minutes before they could get a pulse. And they took him straight to Chippenham Hospital in Richmond and they did a emergency bypass surgery for him. And he's really good now. That's the thing. But he said, you know, a couple months after that surgery, he finally got to meet Mateus. He said, it's so strange to have the person that saved your life walk in the room and you've never met them. And he was so thrilled because he already loves this guy and is filled with so much gratitude for him helping. And then even Mateus, he said, I'm actually really glad to know the end of the story. He said, I never knew what happened to that guy afterwards. And I'm so thankful to know he's okay. And John, you know what? Now he's able to bike again. He says he rides across the Nickel Bridge in Richmond, watching the sunrise every morning. And he said, I love that bridge. I love that sunrise. And the other morning I was in tears because I was thinking, God, I'm alive. I'm on a bike. All because someone cared enough to take a moment and help.

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Oh, that is Matthew West with Good on your encouraging WPER. May you remember that today. Whether you feel like you have 1,000 flaws, and you might, or whether you feel like you have 0 flaws, and you don't, God loves each of us because he's good, not because we're good. I'm so grateful for that. Well, if you can hang out with me just a little bit this morning, I've got Seth Schlieder coming up with Counting My Blessings. Also, the brand new one from John Reddick called Holding On. You want to hold on for that one. Right now, it's Emerson Day. Love this. She's a new mama, and her husband are enjoying that season of life. God ain't finished yet on your encouraging WPER.

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1: I have like bumper stickers that are 20 plus years old. So I've been listening for a long time. You know, just being able to have it on at my work when I'm having a rough day, it just brings me joy every day.

0: Felice.
1: Oh, that's Jordan Felice with The River on your encouraging WPER. Hey, Teresa, I will tell you, especially during the summer, sometimes when I hear that song, the memory of my sister, she had such a great idea that we go tubing down the Shenandoah River. It's beautiful, right? And, you know, we grew up, we didn't do stuff like that. So I thought, okay, I'm in. I can't swim. She can't swim, but we've got life vests and it was going to be with a group of people and we're good, right? So she sets it all up and I've never been. So I have no concept of, you know, thinking about what part of the river you get in at. And so her thought seemed good. Is that it was way too crowded down at the place where everybody was getting in. And we wanted a more peaceful trip. So we decided that we would just, there was a place you could get in the river, you know, that was half a mile up, something like that. And there weren't any people there. So we got in there. Well, there's a reason people don't get in there. We found that out. It was horrible. We were stuck on that river for like 7 hours. We were burned to a crisp, but we didn't have enough water or things to drink. We couldn't get out because when we went, at first it was okay. And then it became like slowed to a creep because it got so deep and it was not flowing very fast on the top. And it was sheer mountain. You couldn't get out of the river. Do you understand what I'm saying? And then we got to a place that was super shallow and three of the tubes popped. And so you have other people hanging on to the tubes when we got to the deep parts again. It was, I've never been since. And all of that triggered from the river. It's the one we can laugh about now.

0: whatever reason, I was okay. So thank you for the music that you play and for your encouragement. And I just thank you so very much for all that you do, and especially praise God for everything that He's done.
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In Isaiah 43:19, God says, "Behold, I am doing a new thing." That's a powerful promise of renewal. It's time to reset your faith as God creates new paths for your life. You're encouraging WPER.

That is Leanna Crawford with Thank God on Your Encouraging WPER. Hey, I'm Teresa. Have you really thought about saying thank God for the times he's said no to you? We don't often think about that, but honestly, who wants to hear no? When we're praying, we want what we want, and we want God to answer it that way. But his no is always a merciful no. He is keeping you from something unsafe, keeping you from harm, keeping you from something that you can't even see yet. If the answer is no, there's some goodness wrapped up in it somehow. Trust me, he's a good God. He delights in giving good gifts to his children. He's not one that says, no, I shan't give you this good thing. If there's a no, there's mercy in it somewhere. And maybe even if it's a no to a good thing, it's because he knows you'd be so comfortable there, you would never go to the great thing he has for you. So today, maybe you could just take a moment and see if there's something that you could say, God, thank you for the no. Or the next time the no comes, when it's uncomfortable, you can say, God, I don't understand, but I know there's got to be some mercy and goodness wrapped in this no somewhere. Help me see it. Help me find it. Here's Matthew West on Your Encouraging WPER.

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1: Should have been long gone now, yeah. Shouldn't be living.

Somebody must be praying. That's Bay Turner on Your Encouraging WPER. Hey there, I'm Teresa. You know, I saw the oddest news story, and I know we're not supposed to judge, and I'm really trying not to. But I'll just tell you the story, and I just say it doesn't make any sense to me, but I'm happy for them. I'm very happy for them. I just don't have that kind of money. And I don't know how they do, but there is a family who bought an RV and they live in it year round, and they call Disney's Fort Wilderness home. They literally live at the Disney campground so that they can go to Disney all the time. And here's what's interesting to me. There's a law actually with Disney and with Florida that they can't stay there longer than 30 days at a time. So on day 26, just so they don't ever get close to it, they'll move the RV somewhere else, go visit something, and then they'll come back. But here's the thing. I'm just stuck on this so much. On the off season, it can be $155 a night to park their RV. In the hot season, if you will, it's $300 a night. And I'm like, so in my little brain, I went to like did the calculations. This is a rough estimate, and this is probably a more generous estimate. It would be like $72,000 a year just to park your RV at that campground. I cannot, my mind cannot compute. I love that they're having fun with their family and that they're enjoying it and that this is the life they've chosen. And I'm like, I just don't know. You still have to pay for the park tickets? More power to them. Here's Zach Williams.

0: 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Just take a listen.
1: People need hope. People do need encouragement, and they need positivity. WBER is what we play. And you don't know how much you touch people's lives daily.

That is CeCe Winans with Worthy of It All on your encouraging WPER. Hey, I'm Teresa. Well, I hope you can hang out with me. I've got Mercy Me on the way, also Cade Thompson. But right now, how about Ann Wilson talking about My Jesus on your encouraging WPER?

0: There's a lot of summer left, and you're invited to be part of the fun at the next WPER Movie Night, Friday, August 7th at Fredericksburg Christian School. 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

We with Redeemed on Your Encouraging WPER. Hey, I'm Teresa. With tomorrow being August 1st, can you believe it? It's a really good time to just kind of reboot. I feel like the start of a new month is a fresh, clean slate. And maybe there's some things that you had wanted to do. I know there are for me. Purposeful. Starting August 1st, you get a fresh start to go after those things. So be thinking about them today, what God may have for you to fully go after starting tomorrow.

There's someone in your life that you think of as a hero. Your kids, your friends, your neighbor. It's Virginia's hometown hero from your encouraging WPER. Who's the hero in your life? Each week, WPER will put the spotlight on a hometown hero.

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1: So I've been listening with the LGL station for about the last 5-6 years now. I just really enjoy the music. You know, when I'm listening to it, I can feel God's presence. When I'm in a very bad mood or very down about something, it just takes me right out of it.

Oh, we are living, breathing, walking testimonies of the goodness of God. That is the truth right there. That's Tarian. I'm Teresa. Thank you for tuning in today to your encouraging WPER. Right now for you, it is Mr. Ben Fuller with Who I Am.

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1: I've seen what sin can do.

Now, that's Cochran and Company. What grace can do on your encouraging WPER. Hey, I'm Teresa. Well, I had an opportunity last night to do one of the paint night things. And can I tell you, it was a blast. If you get a chance to do that, I highly encourage you to do it. A painter, I am not. But I will tell you what, at these paint nights, I feel like, oh, I'm sure I can do it. And it doesn't turn out terrible, but I'm like, wow, these people who have the true gift. There was one of the girls there at the paint night. Her name was Leah. She was masterful. She was so good. Her talent was amazing. And the rest of us were probably all on equal level. You know, there was Leah and then there were the rest of us. But, you know, I think we all left there having had a blast. We all left there with a painting that you were either, yeah, it's okay with, or you could laugh at, you know, and some are very proud. And I think that's wonderful too. But it was just something about, you know, stepping out of your comfort zone. Will I be a painter that people will buy my paintings? Probably not. But will it be something that I maybe try just for fun and have something that's a memento of it? Yeah. I just think it's sometimes great if you step out of your comfort zone and if you do things to engage with others and have friendship and fun. And it could be something different for every person. So I hope you find that thing that will just allow you to just have some laughs, have some fun, maybe try something. It could turn out to be a new talent you never knew you had.

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1: So you drive past someone's driveway or the front of their house, and you see that they put an item out there that they're trying to get rid of.
2: Yep.
1: They're trashing it. I don't have the nerve to walk up and say, can I?
3: You
1: have
3: don't
1: that?
3: Have to.
1: You don't?
3: Because it's at the trash. So that basically means
1: take it.
3: Yeah. We had a huge bookshelf one time. You know, the kids and my husband and I were getting, boom, put it down at the end of the driveway. And before we put our hand on the doorknob to go back inside, somebody was already loading it in
1: right
3: the truck.
1: There, taking it.
0: Yes. Eric and Heather in the mornings on your encouraging WPER.

I love that whole sound. It's like this really just, I don't know, snap your finger kind of thing. It's Toby Mac, everything on Your Encouraging WPER. When God is your everything, it's amazing how everything in life seems to just be better. When he's your everything, you're not putting as much stock in all the other things that maybe you used to chase after that were going to be empty. You know, you can chase after finances, you can chase after promotion, you can chase after whatever it is. But if you chase after God, then he promises that if we seek him first, then everything else falls into place. You might get the promotion, you might be blessed financially, you might whatever, all the things, right? But we don't chase after that. We chase after him. And then we trust him to lead us in all the other areas. Him leading in all the other areas, best way for peace and success. This is Zach Williams now with Wait For Me on Your Encouraging WPER. Hey, God.

0: There's someone in your life that you think of as a hero. 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

0: On the days you're struggling to believe it, on the nights you're falling all to pieces, you can bring your lonely heart to Jesus. What if I told you that I believe it?
1: Now that is for King and Country. What if I told you on your encouraging WPER? What's such a great song. I'll tell you what though, I just saw something on Facebook recently. I can't share it with you through the air. I wish I could show you video right here through the air. But if you think about it later and you Google, there's a three-year-old little boy named Remy. And he loves to drum. I'm telling you, this kid is not just a good drummer for 3 years old. He's a good drummer for whatever age you are. This kid is magnificent. And he loves to drum along with songs from For King and Country. You talk about a gift, a true gift from God at three. It's so worth you looking up if you think about it later. Just Google Remy, the three-year-old drummer. You'll see for yourself. But I love that his parents have him listening to Christian music because this little guy is so madly talented. And those words are getting in his heart, his spirit. I mean, you can just tell this kid. And bravo to the parents. But I love that these young kids who have such gifts and talents, may God keep them. May they always use those talents for God. And may He always have their heart.

You know that feeling when a song speaks to where you are? That doesn't have to end when you leave the car. The WPER app keeps encouragement with you all day long.

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life feels off course, there's always a way back. A way back to God. A way back to hope. A way back to real connections. Your encouraging WPER.

Karen Wells, Breathe On It on Your Encouraging WPER. Hey there, I'm Teresa. Well, thank you so much for tuning in today. I hope you're enjoying your Friday so far. You know how I love to tell you these good news stories. And this one's just kind of different because I love when you find a way to take something that's basically trash and turn it into something that can be a lot of fun for a lot of folks. And I've never really thought about it before, but big tractor tires, like what do you do with those things when they're not good to use anymore on the tractor? They're huge. And what they've done, and I think this is brilliant, is they will paint them very fun colors and they will make a children's sandbox out of them at a playground. They've been doing different things too, like again, they paint the tractor wheel and then they make it a flower bed at a local place. And it turns out to be beautiful. It holds all the things in the flower bed well, and it keeps these big tires out of the junkyard. And I'm thinking, I can just imagine a giant tire swing. You get a whole family in a tractor tire. But I like how people have just taken some things that, you know, rather than them just cluttering up a landfill, you can do something beautiful with them. And so I've not really thought a lot about tractor tires in my life, about what they do with them. But I do love that these creative things are turning out to be really fun things for people to be a part of. So bravo. How many more things could we think of like that, that could have a second life that we never even imagined? Right now it's Zach Williams. This is Fear is a Liar on Your Encouraging WPER.

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1: I must say, your station, when I'm out and about, I try to tell everyone about this radio station that's so special. 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

Thank God I'll never know where I would be without Jesus. That is Peter Burton on Your Encouraging WPER. I'm Teresa. Well, every time that song plays, I want to give you a reminder to join our music team. The reason I say that is because that's the number one song right now for several weeks for the WPER music team. And you're like, well, I don't even know about that. How do I get on that team? Oh, it's really easy. If you go to WPER.org, you'll see a banner right there where you can join the music team. And yes, even this next generation, we're talking about ages 25 to 35. 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Every single person, if you're listening to WPER, your opinion matters. Dwayne looks at those surveys very carefully, every single one of them that comes in. And the more people that we have on the music team, the better understanding we have of what you want to hear and what your number one song is and what songs you might like to see take a little vacation. 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

0: A moment with WPER chaplain Barnabas Piper.
1: Psalm 30 verse 1 says, I will extol you, O Lord, for you have drawn me up and have not let my foes rejoice over me. David begins this psalm by praising God for lifting him from a dark place and saving him from near death. But he also says that God has not let my foes rejoice over me. There has always been a kind of person who enjoys watching others fall. David certainly had his enemies, a type of person who delights in the misery of others. Today we might call this the internet. But if we're honest, we find this inclination in our hearts too. It's why we're drawn to the public spectacle of celebrity divorce, or a documentary about the crash and burn of someone prominent, or the comment section on a YouTube video slandering some Christian leader. Sinful human nature delights in the downfall of others. But here, David reminds us that God protects his saints, those who trust in him, from that kind of malicious destruction. If we delight in the downfall of others, we are opposing God. But if we cling to God, he holds on to us. He saves us and preserves us from the attacks of those who oppose him.
0: Author, speaker, Barnabas Piper is a pastor at Emmanuel Nashville. 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

Walking Free. That's Micah Tyler on your encouraging WPER. I'm Teresa. I can hardly wait because this time next week, I am going to be in South Carolina with a little grandbaby. I cannot wait. I haven't seen him on his turf in quite a while, so I'm anxious to see like how he engages with me with all his toys and, you know, if we go for walks. And it's only going to be a couple days, but you better believe it. I am so happy to do it and to think about, you know, I get to be there for a weekend and enjoy them. I didn't realize, honestly, how much I would look forward to such things until they're happening. But I don't even care to be called grandma. It doesn't even matter. You can call me anything he wants. I'm just happy to get to be around that little guy. And next weekend, I'll be enjoying that for sure. Right now, it's Matthew West. This is Good on Your Encouraging WPER.

0: There's someone in your life that you think of as a hero. 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
2: It's Crazy Money Day. Hi, I'm Chuck Bentley with My Money Life from Crown. 23-year-old Anthony Ondo is a senior studying sustainable business. He leads his school's apiary program, which enables students to attend hands-on workshops in beekeeping. Ondo is a committed beekeeper. He doesn't consider it work. It's his passion. He manages a 50-hive apiary in western Pennsylvania. Harvesting and selling honey helps him pay for college tuition, and he's made a profit ever since he started. A friend introduced him to the business when asking him to help his grandfather, a beekeeper in his 80s. The friend was moving away and knew the elderly man needed help lifting heavy bee boxes. Ondo was given an old suit with holes in it, and he was stung within the first 10 seconds. Even so, he fell in love with the work. He says that initial fear and excitement connected him with nature. He admires bees and their hive mentality. He believes it correlates with how we can conserve and steward the land we're living in. Ondo says, and I quote, "I like to work, and I think what I'm doing is important. If you do something you love, you never work a day in your life. I feel that way with these bees." Well, we too can find purpose in our work when viewed as service to God. Ordinary responsibilities take on deeper meaning when offered to the Lord. Enjoying work often begins with appreciating it as a gift, an opportunity to serve others, and a way to glorify God through diligence, excellence, and faithfulness. For 5 decades, God has touched countless lives through Crown's outreach. Join the celebration with a gift of gratitude. Just go to crown.org/radio and give a gift of $50 or more to spread the multiplication of faithful stewards.

Sometimes a reset is as simple as sitting back down around the table with the people who still matter. You're encouraging WPER.

0: That's Megan Woods, Heaven Down Here on Your Encouraging WPER. The girl can sing, I'll give her that for sure. And we do need a little heaven down here. Guess what? That's what God wants too. When Jesus instructed us to pray, part of the Lord's Prayer is, you know, Father, let your kingdom come, your will be done on earth as it is in heaven. Having a little heaven down here means, I think, having the presence of God in your day, the peace, the hope, the joy of God now. You don't have to wait until heaven to get that. I mean, in heaven, it'll be perfect, but down here, you can have a lot of his peace, joy, hope, love, presence. Don't wait, friend. Experience it now. The goodness of God.
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Great song from We the Kingdom on your encouraging WPER. I am Dwayne, getting excited about the weekend. Now just officially a couple of hours away. Got some fun plans coming up. Temperature-wise, going to be pretty nice for this time of year. Late July, which is today. Early August, which starts tomorrow. Yeah, that's going fast. Humidity relatively in check today, but it's going to creep up a little bit more sticky tomorrow and Sunday as well. Should be dry for tomorrow, though. Looks like the best day of the weekend. No mention of rain. Some storms possible once we get into later on Sunday. Here's Zach Williams, WPER.

working well with my soul. I need a peace that only helps.

You can have all the faith in the world and trust that God is keeping his promises and he will work all things together for good. And it's still not set well in your soul. That's Mercy Me in their prayer. Lord, make it well with my soul. On your encouraging WPER.

0: There's a lot of summer left, and you're invited to be part of the fun at the next WPER Movie Night, Friday, August 7th at Fredericksburg Christian School. 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
1: Thanks to Scott Schick for being today's sponsor. 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His dad, Dennis. Dennis, Scott wants to say thank you for all the times that you've been there at all the sporting events and the endless hours throwing catch in the yard till you could barely see the ball, for being the man who taught him how to fix so many things and the first person that he calls when he gets stuck on new projects. Today he says, happy birthday, he loves you, frog face, from your favorite youngest son. Happy 81st birthday, Dennis, and thanks again, Scott, for being today's sponsor.
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That's Chris Tomlin on Your Encouraging WPER. I am Dwayne. You've probably heard stories of this before, an overdue library book that got inadvertently packed away in someone's box of books, maybe a family member finding it 30, maybe 40 years later, returning it to the library. Never one quite this old, though. Man was doing some renovations on a home in Australia. Has been in his family for many years, found a book behind the bricked fireplace that was due at the local library back in the 1870s. The man is assuming that it was probably his great-great-grandfather who may have checked the book out. He was living in the house about that time. The library has no records of back in the 1870s who the borrower might have been, so even, I guess, if they wanted to charge the late fee, who would they charge it to? It'd be about $28,000. At this point. Well, the book called Antiquities of Athens is now an antique itself and is on display at the local library's history collection. And they say, no, we don't plan to borrow this one out again. They don't want to have to wait another 150 years for it to be returned. Here's CC Winans on Your Encouraging WPER.

0: When I first started listening to TER, I was going through a divorce. It was a very nasty situation. You go from seeing your kids every day to having them every other weekend. And my oldest son is now working with me, so I see him pretty much every day. My youngest is about ready to graduate, and where it is, he may come to work with me as well. You know, right now, we all have things to go through, but the music that was played on that radio station, that's kind of the thing that got me through it.
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That's the group Unspoken on your encouraging WPER. I am Dwayne. One of the things I love to do is get to play new music for you. Got a brand new song for you to hear this afternoon from an artist we first got to know just last year with his song Whisper in the Wind. He went quite far on the singing competition called The Voice a few years before that. And he's back with something brand new. He goes by the single name Bodie. This song is called Go for Broke on your encouraging WPER.

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2: They say sometimes you win some,

In Isaiah 43:19, God says, "Behold, I am doing a new thing." That's a powerful promise of renewal. It's time to reset your faith as God creates new paths for your life. You're encouraging WPER.

That's Matt Maher on Your Encouraging WPER. I am Dwayne. All of us are looking for our place in the world, places we can serve, where can we best use our talents, and some of us it takes well into our adult years to figure that out. Some people, though, figure it out pretty young. James was just 13 years old when he realized two things. He loved the game of baseball, but also he realized that his talents weren't of the level that would give him success as a player. So he switched his focus to the other side of the plate and is now an umpire. Started umpiring Little League games way back when he was 13 years old. He's 23 now and has gotten a pretty big call-up. He is going to be one of the 20 umpires working the Little League World Series in Pennsylvania in just a few weeks and is really excited about that, thinking now how far he can make it in the series, waiting for the big stage. He said, I'd love to be a minor league baseball or even major league baseball umpire someday, but he's content to serve where he's been placed right now. So if you watch the Little League World Series in a few weeks, which is so much fun seeing those kids play the game of baseball. Not only the kids on the field, but the little bit older kid who realized early on he just wanted to be an umpire. Getting a chance to call a kind of a big league game for him, if you think of it that way. Pretty cool stuff. Here's Crowder, WPER.

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That's Josiah Queen on your encouraging WPER. You may have a question after hearing that song, thinking, under what authority is that possible? Well, the book of Philippians 2 says, therefore God exalted him to the highest place and gave him the name that is above every name, that at the name of Jesus, every knee should bow in heaven and on earth and under the earth. That's where those demons come in. And every tongue acknowledge that Jesus Christ is Lord, to the glory of God the Father. Want to read more of that? Philippians 2 is where you can find that in the New Testament. Here's C.C. 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

0: It's Chris Tomlin on Your Encouraging WPER. I am Dwayne. You have that feeling like I do that summer is going a little bit too fast this year? Well, here's something that probably won't help. By this time next week, there will already have been a football game played. Yeah, it's preseason. The Hall of Fame game this coming Thursday night will be played. But yeah, football already, that part I'm not that upset about. The rest about summer going too fast, yeah, that could slow down. Here's Cochran and Company.
1: I've

0: There's someone in your life that you think of as a hero. 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
1: If you've caught Micah Tyler's video on YouTube, seeing for that song, he kind of fits in so well with that doo-wop era, dresses the part. Looks pretty good there. That's Micah Tyler and Perfectly on your encouraging WPER. Hey, I'm Dwayne, talking a little bit ago about summer slipping away, the fact that tomorrow is August. How does that happen? And trying to grab as many summertime memories as we can. 1 week from tonight, you and your family invited to join WPER for summer family movie night. That's next Friday night outside Fredericksburg Christian School in Spotsylvania. The fun gets underway at 6:30. The movie starts when the sun goes down, but before that even happens, there'll be food trucks, there'll be some fun games going on too, and I'd love to see you there. 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We'll see you 1 week from tonight. Here's Ben Fuller on your encouraging WPER.

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I am Dwayne, just after 5 o'clock. Welcome to the weekend. Hope it's a fantastic one for you, filled with all the things and the people you love the most. We got the soundtrack for you on your encouraging WPER. 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

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Hi, I'm Dwayne. 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
1: 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But even a centimeter forward is progress, right? Yeah. Small steps lead to big progress.
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0: Music from Kane on your encouraging WPER. I am Dwayne. You've probably heard one of these stories before about an overdue library book often gets placed in a crate with other books, maybe set aside in an attic somewhere somebody had forgotten about it. Family members often recover it, 30, 40 years maybe later, and return it to the library, and there's a joke about how big the overdue bill is. This one exceeds that by, nearly 100 years. A man was remodeling a home in Australia that had been in his family for many years and came upon a book that was hidden behind a fireplace, bricked over in the fireplace. And by all accounts, it looked like the book was due in the 1870s. Yeah, 150 years overdue. By the way, the overdue fine would be about $28,000 at this point. The library says they're not going to charge anybody with that. They can't find any records from that far ago. They've not kept them over the years. Now, whether they're going to loan the book again, they say no, it's going to be in the history section for display only, because they don't want to have to wait another 150 years for the book to come back. Ironically, the book's title was The Antiquities of Athens, and now the book is an antique itself.
1: Standing where I stand now, I know that he's the reason. I almost can't believe it.

0: 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Your kids, your friends, your neighbor. It's Virginia's hometown hero from your encouraging WPER. 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
1: Thanks to Scott Schick for being today's sponsor. Scott is sponsoring this day to wish a very happy 81st birthday to the greatest earthly father that he has the pleasure of calling dad. His dad, Dennis. Dennis, Scott wants to say thank you for all the times that you've been there at all the sporting events and the endless hours throwing catch in the yard till you could barely see the ball, for being the man who taught him how to fix so many things and the first person that he calls when he gets stuck on new projects. Today he says, happy birthday. He loves you, Frog Face, from your favorite youngest son. Happy 81st birthday, Dennis, and thanks again, Scott, for being today's sponsor.
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That's John Reddick on your encouraging WPER. I am Dwayne. I love getting to introduce you to new music. So much fun. The song that may become your favorite very soon. You'll be hearing this one more on your encouraging WPER. Many got to know Bodie through his competition. He was on The Voice several years ago. We also got to know him through his first song on WPER called Whisper and the Wind. That was last year. He's back with something new now. This one's called Go for Broke. Brand new from Bodie on your encouraging WPER.

0: 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Lord, you can have all the glory. 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

Great new song from Leanna Crawford on Your Encouraging WPER. I am Dwayne. Well, the Fredericksburg Nationals will be back in town next week playing some baseball. If you'd like to make some family memories together and are going to be at Tuesday night's game, the remaining Tuesday night games this year, I think there's three of them, WPER nights at the stadium. We'd love to see you there. If you're going to be at the game, look for the big blue tent Tuesday night. WPER.

You know that feeling when a song speaks to where you are? That doesn't have to end when you leave the car. The WPER app keeps encouragement with you all day long.

It's Matthew West on Your Encouraging WPER. Hi, I'm Dwayne. I was talking with a friend who was lamenting the fact that August doesn't seem to be part of summer anymore. There's so many fall things happen in August with back to school. Some schools actually starting next week. That's something. Okay, so if you want to reclaim and enjoy as much summer as possible, this looks like a really nice weekend to do it. Temperature is actually pretty good for this time of year. Tomorrow looks like the nicest day of the weekend. Some sunshine in the morning, maybe a few clouds in the afternoon, but no mention of rain for Saturday. A little different for Sunday. By the time we get to Sunday afternoon, some showers, some thunderstorms possible. Could be a few severe ones. Gusty winds, the biggest risk for Sunday afternoon and evening.

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1: I wake up in the morning and put WPR on, and it really means a lot. I love the radio station. I play it in my car. It means a lot just hearing the stories and the testimony. So thank you so much for what you guys do.

0: That's Andrew Rip on your encouraging WPER. I am Dwayne. Finding your place in this world, something that Michael W. Smith sang about 30-some years ago. Sometimes it takes us into our 30s to figure out just where we can excel in life. Some figure it out a little bit earlier than that. That's what James did when he was 13. He knew he loved the game of baseball, but he says, I realized I would not excel at the high school level, but wanted to still stay connected to the game, so he started umpiring. Umpired his first game at age 13 and hasn't stopped since. Now, 10 years later, at age 23, he's gotten an opportunity to be on a big stage to umpire at the Little League World Series in Pennsylvania. That happens in 3 weeks. And he's been working with Little League organizations for quite some time. He loves that, being able to mentor the kids. He says, I do have aspirations to someday like to do college or maybe Major League Baseball, but my heart's always with the kids. So if you're watching the Little League World Series in a few weeks and seeing the actual players, take a look at one of the umpires too, who's living out his dream in a place he's been called to be and loving what he's doing. So cool. Here's Mercy Me on your encouraging WPER.
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0: There's someone in your life that you think of as a hero. 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

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A way back to hope. A way back to real connections. 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

0: Tell you what, Terry had made a great choice to invite her friend Cece Winans to sing with her. Just really makes that song. I love it. It's called Testimony on your encouraging WPER. Hi, I'm Dwayne. Love for you to join us 1 week from tonight. We're holding on to summer just a little bit longer, making some memories. WPER's Summer Family Movie Night taking place right now, in fact. It's underway at 6:30, 1 week from tonight, outside Fredericksburg Christian School in Spotsylvania. The movie will start, of course, when the sun goes down, but there'll be food trucks. There's some games going on as well. 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
1: Thanks to Scott Schick for being today's sponsor. Scott is sponsoring this day to wish a very happy 81st birthday to the greatest earthly father that he has the pleasure of calling dad. His dad, Dennis. Dennis, Scott wants to say thank you for all the times that you've been there at all the sporting events and the endless hours throwing catch in the yard till you could barely see the ball, for being the man who taught him how to fix so many things and the first person that he calls when he gets stuck on new projects. Today he says, happy birthday, he loves you, frog face, from your favorite youngest son. Happy 81st birthday, Dennis, and thanks again, Scott, for being today's sponsor.
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2: Thanks to the Fredericksburg Nationals, the area's minor league baseball team, for their support of WPER. 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
1: Praise God for y'all. If it wasn't for y'all, my days wouldn't be happy. The way that God lets you inspire my heart at the very time I need to hear, all the songs that you guys play are just so beautiful. I'm telling you, y'all are all so precious. 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